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Avalon, Vesper, in every harbor I'm well known. 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

little worshiper. 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
1: 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For them, the message is clear.
2: I'm scared a little sometimes, but we don't let ourselves be dominated by fear. But we have to lift up our heads and make.